You might catch him lately as a headliner or an opener for AC/DC, The Pretty Reckless on Hard Drive XL, where the honor group of the night is folks who saved their ticket stubs. Those little pieces of paper are worth their weight in gold.

0: System of a Down for this Friday night weekend kickoff edition of Hard Drive XL. I'm Lou Brutus. You and I are absolutely stacked with rock tonight. My guests are going to include Sully Erna of Godsmack, Zoltan Bathory of Five Finger Death Punch, and Lars Ulrich of Metallica via the Hard Drive Archive. Elsewhere on the program, we will look at Summertime with Poetry Corner, It Came from the Web, and Screen Time, where I have excellent summer horror movies. Plus, we will mark the anniversary of the release of Cowboys from Hell from Pantera in the Rant. 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

0: Shine Down from their recently released 8 album on Hard Drive XL. Old school AC/DC before that, who continue their Power Up tour this weekend. San Antonio, Texas tonight, moving on to Denver, Colorado, and Las Vegas, Nevada from there. I'm Lou Brutus. Speaking of concerts, I am still recuperating from Rockfest last weekend and getting caught up on all of the pit and backstage videos and photos, all of the interviews and all of the other stuff that we gathered. So be sure to hit both the Hard Drive Radio and Lou Brutus socials. If there is something I am lagging on, a band that you wanted to see from last weekend, drop me a note in the comments.
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Screen Chime salutes summer horror in just a moment. Then Sully Erna from Godsmack joining me as featured artist to get us there. 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
2: 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Produced by A24, the film is entitled Midsummer. 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This is one of the most twisted films you will ever see. It starts as a slow boil and then it gets absolutely screwed. From 2019, Midsummer.
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1: A promise was made. A promise that hit the beaches of Normandy. A covenant that split the skies over Berlin. A vow that captured Iwo Jima. A promise was made. A solemn oath that liberated Seoul. A sacred trust that defended Kaesong. 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A contract that weathered Tet. A promise was made. A pledge that stormed the desert in Iraq. A bond that patrolled door to door in Fallujah. An IOU that braved IEDs in Kandahar. 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

0: Sully Erna of Godsmack joins me again as featured artist. Thank you, by the way, for the copy of Live at Mohegan Sun on vinyl. I love putting on my best headphones and just diving in.
1: Awesome. I appreciate that, man. Yeah, I appreciate that because a lot of work goes into these kind of things, and we take pride, as we have in every record that we've done, to try to give someone the best audio experience that we can. In this case, they also have the opportunity to get the live show on DVD. So that's just another level of, like, you know, if you have a good system, a big flat screen, and which most people do these days, I would just highly recommend you don't listen to this over you know, a little phone speaker or a laptop speaker, because you're not going to get it, man. You got to put this on a system. You got to put this on a good stereo system, or like you said, even headphones, and you can watch it however you want to watch it. But for me, I have a big giant TV in my room and a big sound system, 5.1. And man, I got to tell you, like, there was a few moments I'm watching the thing, and it's almost like I forget I'm watching my own band. You know, I'm just like in the thing, and I'm going like, damn, I feel like I'm there, especially in 5.1, because you can hear the audience all around you. And it's just a cool experience, man. I'm just so proud of this piece of product. I don't know how we could have done any better, honestly.

0: Hard Drive XL with Five Finger Death Punch. The band Zoltan Bathory will be joining me later as special guest. He will also be back next week along with Ivan Moody joining me every night as featured artist. Other guests next week on Hard Drive XL, The Pretty Reckless, Hollywood Undead, Hailstorm, Tim Montana, and I Prevail. Oh, and we're also going to hear from Lars Ulrich from Metallica tonight from the Hard Drive Archive.
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9: As of the writing of this Nerdy Notes, PlayStation Network is currently down with all of its services as well too, experiencing issues. This, of course, is coming just around the time that Sony announced that PlayStation will be going to an all-digital future and gamers quickly pushing harder against it. Unfortunately, I don't feel like that is a reality still, as no matter what, servers go up and down, and that's just how it works today, as many physical games anyway require some sort of online connection.
10: This game sucks.
9: Xbox isn't in the clear of this either, though, as Halo Campaign Evolved offered an early access for their premium edition, but as users booted up to play the game, it didn't work. Users, of course, were quick to Twitter about it and has since resolved, but once again begs the question if all this digital future is really the thing to do, or can we find a balance?
11: Finishing this fight.
9: Nerdy Notes and that is sponsored by Video Games Etc., paying cash for games and consoles, even vintage ones, like PlayStation 1, 2, 3, or 4, Xbox 360, Super Nintendo, and more, and online at videogamesetc.com. 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

I am Anthony from the Red Hot Chili Peppers on Hard Drive with Lou Brutus. What's happening, Lou? Mr. Brutus, hello, sir.

0: Doing it Friday night style with Metallica on Hard Drive XL. You and I are going to hear from the band's Lars Ulrich a little bit later tonight from the Hard Drive Archive. I'm Lou Brutus. For now, we go to the Hard Drive XL mailbag. Most people write in via the Hard Drive Radio socials, which is fine, but many send a self-addressed stamped envelope to our P.O. box to get back free guitar picks and stickers. 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We love you. 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Oh, this was from before Rockfest. Please send me some of those new guitar picks. Your friends, Jacob Demler and Barb Rasmussen. Your stuff is on the way. The address, by the way, P.O. Box 361, Arnold, Maryland, 21012.
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2: 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Again, this vibes very much like a classic horror film from the 80s. 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

0: 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I'm Lou Brutus, dedicating the show tonight to the four women who last weekend made up the ASL team at Rockfest. These were the four women doing the American Sign Language interpretations of group song lyrics as the bands performed live. Now, that is very common at big-time shows and festivals anymore, but these women were the most entertaining and psychotic-looking I have ever seen as they did their thing. 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

This next band is perfect if you happen to be looking up at the night sky at the gorgeous waxing gibbous moon. The group is Moon Fever, and the song is Bury Me on Hard Drive XL. Zoltan from Five Finger Death Punch joining me in just a few.

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1: Danny Filth from Cradle of Filth, 53 years old. He's a very odd duck. Paul Geary, ex-drummer from Extreme, is 62. J-Lo, Jennifer Lopez, is 56. Michael Richards, Kramer from Seinfeld, is 76. Anna Paquin, a fine actress who was great in Almost Famous, amongst other things, is 43. Elizabeth Moss from Mad Men and The Handmaid's Tale. Her Invisible Man movie was really good, too, 43. And Wonder Woman Linda Carter is 74. Finally, it was this day in 2003, the longtime tour manager for Ozzy, Bobby Thompson, passed away whilst on the road with Ozfest. We all miss Bobby very, very much. He was a great cook, too.
0: Hard Drive XL with Lou Brutus.
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1: Zoltan Bathory of Five Finger Death Punch joining me in just a moment as special guest on Hard Drive XL, where the word of the night is, damn it, which I end up having to say a lot more times each day than I would like to.

0: Zoltan from Five Finger Death Punch joins me now as special guest. Z, you have seen the entire world, and then it came from the web tonight. We are featuring remote camping sites. Is there any place that you really love to visit the most?
1: One of my favorite cities in the world is Istanbul, because I just love how the super modern stuff kind of, you know, like merges with the old, you know, ancient things from, you know, from back in the days. And I just love that, you know. Or Rome, you know, how they preserve certain artifacts, right? They have an old wall, and then they put like kind of like a glass, you know, a glass dome or a glass, you know, building around it. I love those. So that just kind of, you know.
0: I know when you're on the road, you're always terribly busy, because it's not just play the shows. There's a million other things. But when you are getting to far-flung places, do you ever get those down days where you can go out and explore the archaeology and the architecture and the museums?
1: Yeah, even on the road, you know, you're fairly busy, right? So things are always happening. And so I'm kind of like bouncing in between. Obviously, show days are show days. We have a lot to do during show days. During show days, actually, I got to roll out my mat so we can train martial arts, judo, jiu-jitsu, right? Days off, either I go to a local academy to train, or exactly that, you know, going around seeing, you know, seeing the town. But, you know, I travel a lot with that. So I just pick up and go to Egypt, you know, go to Italy, Rome, you know, so, or, you know, the Middle East. So I travel anyway, right, to see these things. And so that's if I'm not on the road, I'm not seeing on the road, then I'll go and travel.

0: 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Five Finger Death Punch before that, Eye of the Storm from their forthcoming new album, Legacy. Thank you to Zoltan for joining me, a special guest tonight. Zoltan and Ivan Moody will be joining me every night next week as featured artists leading into the release of the new record. Other guests next week will include The Pretty Reckless, Hollywood Undead, Hailstorm, Tim Montana, and I Prevail. 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
0: I've got a rant on the way celebrating the anniversary of the release of Cowboys from Hell from Pantera on Hard Drive XL. I tried it once.

0: crawled under his skin and it's time to get it out. Gross, dude. 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
1: Tonight, we celebrate the anniversary of Pantera releasing their landmark album, Cowboys from Hell, in 1990. Now, what I'm about to say may sound crazy, but it's true. A whole lot of music fans did not respect or appreciate Pantera when all the original members were still alive. You see, Pantera were road dogs, so they were always around, either as a headliner, an opener, or a main stage band at things like Ozfest. So a lot of the snooty music gatekeepers would say, "Oh, Pantera again? Ugh, I'm leaving early." Don't ever be like that. Appreciate every band, large or small, and see them every chance you get, because one day you won't be able to anymore.
0: It Came from the Web is next, right here on Hard Drive XL.
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0: It came from the web.
1: 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And if you go there, I will be very jealous.
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1: Lou Brutus has four favorite words. 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
2: 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I have been staring at my old Ozfest and Aussie ticket stubs all this week.

0: of the Hard Drive Archive tonight. It is a historic interview with Lars Ulrich from Metallica. And I can't believe this was nearly a decade ago when Lars and I spoke about finding the sound at the time of their then new release, Hardwired to Self-Destruct.
1: I think the great unsung hero in this whole record and this endeavor has been Greg Fiddleman. He has been our sound guy, our engineer, our go-to guy for everything since Death Magnetic. And I think he's finally tweaked our sound and figured out exactly what our MO is and how we function the best, both in terms of the studio and in terms of how we should sound and how he gets not only the performance, but the sounds and the sonics and all that. Mm. So I think he has a lot to answer for. And, you know, obviously these songs are maybe slightly less progressive, a little more kind of groove-oriented, and maybe slightly more cohesive in a way. So that's probably a little part of it. And, you know, you can never discount the, without getting too sort of crazy here, I mean, you can never discount the energies of the universe and how things are aligning and the right record at the right time. If this record came out 2 or 3 years ago, maybe it wouldn't have been received. Mm. Do you know what I mean?
2: Yeah.
1: There's something about the sort of the musical landscape, what everybody else is doing, how your record correlates to what everybody else is doing and so on. So it's a lot of these factors. And of course, our charm and our good looks. But it's...
0: Charming and dashing.
1: It's just... It worked out 35 years in. You know, some of it works out, some of it doesn't work out. We always do our best.

0: 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Metallica before that, easily one of my favorite latter-day Metallica tunes, Hardwired from the Hardwire to Self-Destruct album. That was such a fun album cycle to work with the band on. I did a Facebook Live event the night before the U.S. tour opened at Raven Stadium in Baltimore, and the band was playing. There were maybe 100 fans there. It went out worldwide. I forget, there were like 2 or 3 million people watching, and I would get to go up and interrupt the band while they're playing to get questions and answers in, and it was really uncomfortable and nerve-wracking to do, but I was glad I did it. And yes, I got guitar picks, and I did get a whole bunch of posters signed.
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2: 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From way back in 1977, the original version of The Hills Have Eyes. 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It's the second film directed by Wes Craven. It is about a family on a summer vacation lost in the Nevada desert, stalked by cannibals. The cast includes Susan Lanier, Dee Wallace, and the legendary Michael Berryman. There is a scene in there with mom and a lawn chair and some... 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I have to turn my head many times when I watch it. From 1977, The Hills Have Eyes.
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They are The Funeral Portrait, Holy Water with Ivan Moody on Hard Drive XL. 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

0: Hard Drive XL music from 3 Days Grace, as well as The Funeral Portrait featuring Ivan Moody of Five Finger Death Punch, Holy Water. Speaking of Ivan Moody, he and Zoltan Bathory will be joining me every night next week as featured artist. Five Finger Death Punch dropping their new album, Legacy, next Friday. Other guests next week are going to include The Pretty Reckless, Hollywood Undead, Hailstorm, Tim Montana, and I Prevail. 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Until then, I'm Lou Brutus, leaving you with the words of writer Dr. Hunter S. Thompson. 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

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You'll also need a fair amount of ammo. 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

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That was Deep by Blackstone Cherry. 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
4: 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The AI shift on Rock 108 is brought to you by Midwest Shooting. So, Americans have nearly 45% of the world's guns, huh? Midwest Shooting's like, come on, let's crank that number up.

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0: 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Brian Marshall starting the Saturday morning hangover, and the pictures came out this week where Korn frontman Jonathan Davis, his new wife Brittany, celebrated their union with a wedding inspired by the place where he proposed. It was kind of like they were transported over to Italy, although it was still in California. Here's Freak Unleashed, Korn with Rock 108.
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Breaking Benjamin, Something Wicked, their new one on Rock 108's Ben Burnley, promising new material yet this year. They've been working on it for quite some time. 90s tracks you haven't heard in some time coming up, starting off in 1992 with a Scottish act. Do it after Aerosmith, Walk This Way.

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The Soup Dragons, Rock 108, and the Saturday Morning Hangover on the charts this week in 1992. And I'm talking the rock charts, doing very well for themselves. Next hour, mid-90s, and a track you haven't heard in some time, now Disturbed.

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2: 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My wife is going batshit. She found out about my secret drinking and that I watch porn every time she goes to the store. That's News from the Homefront. Now this.
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Godsmack, Under Your Scars with Rock 108. This week I was on a little bit of a nature walk on the Iowa River Landing. You know that thing that's behind the hotel there? And they had said that there were beavers in the area. It's like, okay, are there? And I started walking down one of the grass trails, and sure enough, I think I spotted one. That inspired me for a 1995 track coming up.

dig that one a lot. It's the latest from The Who. It's called Lost Soul, featuring Johnny Hawkins of Nothing More on Rock 108. I was bummed to see that Diamond David Lee Roth wasn't going to make his stop at the Surf Ballroom. Looks like there are several shows in and around the area that got called off. But in the meantime, here's some Panama for you.

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3: Is this a rock? Is it an alternative song? What is it? Some have said a country fried hoedown. What? I suppose. But I had a similar type of experience as Les Claypool did, because he said, I was fly fishing with a friend up of mine, and sun was going down. We were heading back to the car. Come around the corner. I spied this thing. It spied me. It was this big furry mass coming my way. And this week, when I was on a nature walk, I think something similar happened to me where I spied a beaver. Is it Winona's big brown beaver? Yeah, we'll find out.

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0: Stone Sour, Bother on Rock 108, which surprised a lot of people when it came out on the Spider-Man soundtrack. Wait, that's the guy from Slipknot?
1: Yeah, sure is. Bother, one of the biggest hits for Stone Sour. This is the new one from Shinedown called Young Again.

0: Metallica with Rock 108 said, Wherever I May Roam. How well do you know Metallica quiz? 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The Reload Remastered box set is on the line, and we're drawing for that on Monday. You don't have to get all the questions right, I promise. All right? So I'm looking forward to seeing who's going to be the winner of that big box set for Reload from Metallica. 30 minutes commercial-free, lined up with some Breaking Benjamin, Mudvayne, and the new one from The Warning.
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6: As a mom, I'm glad my son plays school sports. 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School sports give him a place where he belongs and doesn't

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Hell yeah, Love Falls with Rock 108. Chad of Hell Yeah and Mudvayne fame going out there doing solo material, but it's featuring both of the bands. I mean, why not? Have some fun out there on the stage, and I love the makeup job he's been doing. Saw some pictures from Rockfest in Cadott, Wisconsin, and I was like, man, I got to see that guy again. Pearl Jam, Even Flow.

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That's The Warning with Kerosene on Rock 108. Brian Marshall and the Saturday Morning Hangover. A track from 1998 coming up, and probably the only good thing off the Godzilla movie soundtrack. Smashing Pumpkins.

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3: So the Godzilla soundtrack from the 90s movie, this one based in New York, which seemed to be raining the entire time, because why not? You have a big lizard running around, let's just cover it in water and then have babies inside Madison Square Garden. It sounds as ridiculous as it was. It's only been one watch for me, and I don't know if I want to go back. I do like this song, though. Rage Against the Machine, No Shelter for the Saturday Morning Hangover.

Rage Against the Machine on the Saturday Morning Hangover. It's No Shelter. Yeah, from the Godzilla soundtrack. I'm going to continue to dig through my personal stash in the man cave on the southwest side, see if we can find some more 90s tracks you haven't heard in some time, and feature those for you next week. Linkin Park.

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0: It's the Offspring. Come out and play with Rock 108. I was going through my closet and I was looking at a bunch of the Rock 108 shirts that I've had over the years. But now you've got the biggest summer merch store. 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

Highest charting song for Black Label Society ever. That's Name in Blood on Rock 108. It's currently number 5 on the rock charts. Now, this next band has something in common with Black Label Society. The fact that Zakk Wylde has been playing on stage with them. Pantera.

0: rocks.
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Metallica and The Unforgiven on Rock 108. You know, because of the Reload remastered giveaway that we've been having with the Analog Vault, I was taking a deeper dive look into Reload, which, while it has the hits like Fuel and Attitude and Fixer, I like those ones. And that Unforgiven track on there, too. Not bad. Not bad at all. 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

Red Hot Chili Peppers, Under the Bridge with Rock 108. There was a, I don't say a documentary, it was a short video that was on YouTube about where the bridge was in Los Angeles that Anthony Kiedis was writing about for the Chili Peppers. And they were doing some exploring and kind of taking a look around and a couple of different interviews that he had done. And by the time that the videographer got to this particular location, I was like, yeah, but is that it? Is that what I had in mind? I don't think it was, but they've got it kind of, you know, sequestered off now because there's like some sort of barrier in the way. So people were doing drugs behind it, which goes with the song.

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Ozzy with Rock 108. You know, I've been seeing these weather-related alerts coming up for like things like extreme heat watch for tomorrow night as we get into Monday, because it's little relief through Sunday with heat index values past 105 and temperatures still below 75 to 80 in the overnight, which is fantastic. More shorts, more sweating in places you don't want to be sweating, and feeling a little blurry.

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0: 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Brian Marshall checking out for today, and Boston Mike's going to take over shortly. 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

Evanescence. That song is Afterlife on Rock 108. I'm Boston Mike, 2 o'clock hour on this Saturday. And no, I am not live in the studio. I wish I was, but it is my grandson's birthday today. So we're all celebrating his big 13th. That's right. Now I have two grandsons that are 13 years old. Dude, what? Say what? There's no way I'm that old. So thanks for hanging out with me today. No badass song of the day. I know. That's a wicked bummer. But at least I got some Metallica for you. It's sad but true. Rock 108.

Yeah, it's new music from Ashes to New, Die For You on Rock 108. And sometimes things are just a little hard to handle. It's all right, though. You'll manage. Rock 108.

0: Black Crowes, Hard to Handle on Rock 108. You know what else is hard to handle? Quizzes. For me, at least. I'm wicked bad at trivia and that kind of stuff. But some people are really good at it, especially if you're a Metallica fan. You should go to rock108.com and take the How Well Do You Know Metallica quiz. 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
1: 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Yep, it's Boston Mike on Rock 108.

0: Kevin Dust with Waffle on Rock 108. Actually, waffles are good, but yesterday we had breakfast with the grandkids because I had the day off. I was celebrating my grandson's birthday like all weekend, Friday, today, and tomorrow. And today we're actually at Adventureland, so this show was pre-recorded. But yesterday we had blue pancakes, man. We were digging and put some food color in there. The kids were like, blue pancakes, shut the front door. And I was like, nah, for true, we're totally having those. It was great, man. Hey, if you go to Rock 108 summer merch store on rock108.com, we got all kinds of great stuff on there for the summertime because the weather's only going to get hotter. We're not even through July yet. Wait till August hits, kid, and you're going to wish you had nicer clothes to wear that were cool and cool. And I mean that in both senses of the word. We get tees, tanks, women's cut, new high-vis get-off-my-lawn shirts, heavy metal mom, living life loud logo. 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It's a wicked good deal.
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That means no snitching. That's what Never Tell is. I'm Boston Mike. It's the 3 o'clock hour. Thanks for hanging out with me, folks. We're going to go way back to 1980 off of their Back in Black album. Here's the title track. It's AC/DC on Rock 108.

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new Papa Roach, See You in Hell. It's featuring Humankind on Rock 108. Yeah, I love this song too. I got one of these. It's Daughter. Pearl Jam on Rock 108.

0: Pearl Jam with Daughter on Rock 108. I got one of those. She's pretty cool, man. I love her a lot. Yep, she gave me a bunch of cool grandkids, too, but they live up in Minnesota. I don't get to see them that much. So my other grandkids down here in Iowa, well, today we're celebrating one of their birthdays. The guy who's been here on the radio with me a bunch of times, Isaac. And Isaac is turning 13 years old today. Oh, my God. I can't believe it. He's freaking 13 years old. So we're going to go to Adventureland. Actually, we're probably at Adventureland as you're hearing this right now. And it's odd that we're going to be in Adventureland because one of his favorite rides are those swings that, you know, you get in on the ground and then it raises your way up and swings you around in a circle, blah, blah. It's called a carousel, even though most people associate a carousel with a merry-go-round. They're not the same thing, but it is National Carousel Day today. So we're going to celebrate that by sitting in some swings and winging around in circles and praying that those chains hold my fat ass up in the air. Power Man 5000 coming up next.
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0: Three Doors Down with Loser on Rock 108. You know, Beck has a song called Loser, and the Beatles have a song called You're a Loser. Seems to be quite a theme in the world of rock and roll. I don't know. Are you really a loser if people love you somewhere? Whether it's your kids love you, your parents love you, your boyfriend, girlfriend, husband, wife, whatever. If somebody loves you, you're not a loser. The only time I think someone might be a loser is if you just haphazardly spray ketchup all over your French fries and eat it like that, instead of putting that ketchup in a neat little pile on the side and dipping your fries in it. Then you might be a loser. Don't be wacko. Use the pile.
1: Think you know Metallica?
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1: Do you really know Metallica?
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1: Prove it, and you can win big.
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0: is the new on Rock 108. I'm Boston Mike. It's a 4 o'clock hour. Drag Me was that song. Yeah, Drag Me? Is that like drag racing or is that like dressing up in another gender? Is that what it is? I don't know. What I do know is that the chemicals between us makes Rock 108 freaking sweet. Bush.
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music from a perfect circle. That song is Starless on Rock 108. Or as people say here in Iowa, Starless. Yeah, it sounds less dramatic when I say it the way Midwesterners say it. What can I tell you? Hey, if you like that tune, then let us know on the Rock 108 text line. 319-234-5369 is a Scorpions. It's true. There is no one like you. Rock 108.

0: Scorpions, no one like you on Rock 108. A lot of social media influencers out there, and people watch them all the time. They want to be like those people, but believe me, you don't want to be like those people. Be like yourself. There is no one like you. That's the truth. You're the only you there is. So you might as well be the best you you can be. You don't have to follow someone else's fashion sense. You don't have to follow someone else's group. All you got to do is be yourself, and authentically, people will love you for who you are. And if they don't, screw them. You didn't need them anyway. Rage Against the Machine, coming up next.
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0: Kill It on Rock 108. It always reminds me of a joke I heard many, many years ago. What has 1,000 teeth and holds back a monster? My zipper. I don't really get it, but, you know, people laugh whenever I say that. 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

The Bad Omens, Dying to Love on Rock 108. I don't recommend Dying to Love. It's just not cool, man. I get it. Some people are desperate and you want to be in love, but that's just not the way the world works. When it comes around, it comes around. If it doesn't, have fun doing the stuff that you don't have to worry about somebody else criticizing you or nagging you about. Believe me, it's freaking sweet to be single too, so don't always want to be in love and be in a relationship, okay? Just hang out with me in the 5 o'clock hour. I got some sweet stuff coming your way. Star Set, got some Rise Against, Five Finger Death Punch. Right now, yeah, you know who these guys are. Metallica.

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New music from Blackstone Cherry. That song is deep on Rock 108. Ah, yeah, I love going deep. Undercover or in the woods. I think you know what I meant. I'm not going to try to dig my way out of that one. Here's Helmet for you. It's Unsung on Rock 108.

0: Helmet with Unsung on Rock 108. You know what should be unsung is some karaoke songs. Have you ever been to karaoke night and listened to someone singing? You're like, good Lord, my ears are bleeding. I used to DJ karaoke nights. And don't get me wrong, it's fun. Everybody has a good time and they drink and they just, you know, shout lyrics up and people laugh and enjoy themselves. But for me, it was a different story, man. I remember doing a pool party once and all the parents wanted to do was drink by the poolside and not be bothered by their 9 kids each. So they kept telling them, hey, go up there and request Bon Jovi. And the kids would come up and request Bon Jovi or something. I'm like, oh, God, all right. And I'm telling you right now, if there is a hell, it's me having to karaoke DJ a bunch of kids for eternity. That's what it is. Ah, kill me now, dude. Alice Cooper coming up next.
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0: Up on Rock 108, I wish that actually meant something to people on e-bikes and e-scooters. I swear to God, man, I'm a utility line locator for this company called Vanguard, and I go out all the time. I'm driving all day long, and because it's the summertime, there are kids everywhere on e-bikes, e-scooters, e-everything, and they don't pay attention to any of the rules of the road. None, zero, zilch, nothing, not a zip, nay, no, negative, not yes, nothing. I swear to God, I saw a kid bomb right through a four-way intersection. Now, don't get me wrong, there were no cars there at the moment, and I was way back coming toward the intersection, so I wasn't a threat either. But I thought that kid had his phone in his hand and just buzzed through a four-way without even stopping for any of those stop signs. Be careful out there. Those freaking kids are everywhere, and they don't know what the hell they're doing. Soundgarden coming up next.
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Shine Down with a symptom of being human on Rock 108. I know a lot of symptoms of being human. Like after you wipe, do you look at the toilet paper? Most people do. That is definitely a symptom of being human. I'm Boston Mike. It's a 6 o'clock hour on this Saturday. It's some Rob Zombie for you. Living Dead Girl. It's Rock 108.

music from Eva Under Fire. That is Villainous, featuring Maria Brink from In This Moment. Yeah, it's a great tune. And if you want to judge the music that we have here on Rock 108, go to the Rock 108 Facebook page and sign up to be one of our music critics. You can do that right there. Rock 108 Facebook page. You can sign up to get all the music before it comes on the radio and tell us what you think. And then maybe, who knows, it'll end up in rotation. It's abstained for you. It's Rock 108.

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1: 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If you're going to be outside this summer, what are you going to wear when you go out there? You going to put on a wool hat and some mittens and a big thick overcoat? No, of course not. You're going to try to dress as cool as humanly possible because it's going to be super duper wicked mega hot out there. Well, we got tees, tanks, and women's cut shirts, the new Hi-Viz Get Off My Lawn shirt in green and orange, and the Heavy Metal Mom shirt and the Living Life Loud logo shirt. 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

0: Shepherd of Fire on Rock 108. Man, that song kind of evokes like an imagery of tribal yet primordial drums, like a sense of hell. It reminds me, honestly, of when I was a little kid going to church. I'm not kidding. I was raised Greek Orthodox when I was small. My mother stopped doing that when I was young. But every single sermon was fire and brimstone. If you do this, you're going to hell. If you don't do that, you're going to hell. And hell was this horrifying place. And I'm in this dark room with all these pictures of saints slaying dragons and stuff on the walls. And, you know, candles lit on the side and men in robes speaking another language. It was spooky, man. It really was. As a six-year-old kid, I turn around, some woman all in black with a veil is speaking another language, and she's on her knees praying to some god, and I'm thinking, I don't want any part of this. This scares me to death. That's kind of what that song by Avenged Sevenfold does for me. Ooh, spooky kid, Lenny Kravitz. He's not so spooky. He's coming up next.
1: Think you know Metallica?
2: Yeah.
1: Do you really know Metallica?
2: Yeah.
1: Prove it, and you can win big.
2: Give me that one, that is high.
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